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Even though you said you'd stop. Yeah, I'm talking to you. Still here, eh?

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It said he tried to haunt Spotify, but even he couldn't survive Olivia Rodrigo.

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10: Periods of rain tapering off overnight to a chance of showers before the morning, an overnight low of 8 degrees. Cloudy tomorrow with a chance of showers in the afternoon, a high of 21. On Saturday, a sun cloud mix and a chance of showers, 22. And sunny for Sunday, 21.
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A few bottles of my bourbon are missing from my bar. You wouldn't know anything about that, would you? 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

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They love us in the Philippines. Weird. Still can't even get our neighbors to like us.

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Nope, just Derek making a mess. And trust me, that's way dirtier.

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9: Periods of rain tapering off overnight to a chance of showers before the morning, an overnight low of 8 degrees. Cloudy tomorrow with a chance of showers in the afternoon, a high of 21. On Saturday, a sun cloud mix and a chance of showers, 22. And sunny for Sunday, 21.
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11: Periods of rain tapering off overnight to a chance of showers before the morning, an overnight low of 8 degrees. Cloudy tomorrow with a chance of showers in the afternoon, a high of 21. On Saturday, a sun cloud mix and a chance of showers, 22. And sunny for Sunday, 21.
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And we promise to show up at it sober this time. No promises on Derek, though. That, in and of itself, is a bit of a crapshoot.

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Because singles and married folk want action with someone else from time to time. 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

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There's gotta be some type of vitamin whatever in them. 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
1: 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I like the players. 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

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That's when we play the songs you like. Strategy, sweet cheeks.

Ever wonder if autocorrect is secretly drunk? 1-866-569-4283. It's not hammered. But you likely are. Big FM.

0: Brittany, before you go, there's something I want you to have.
1: Oh, it's beautiful. But wait a minute, isn't this...
0: Yeah, yes it is.
1: But I thought the old lady dropped it into the ocean in the air.
0: Well, baby, I went down and got it for you.

We're curious. If your cat stares at you while you're sleeping, are they loyal or planning to replace you? 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

0: It's Big Sales Boss Richard. 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
2: Good morning at 6 o'clock. I'm Derek Scott. Here is what's going on. Police in Quebec are still searching for Denis Beaupre, the man wanted in connection with the 2025 killing of alleged organized crime figure Bobby the Greek in Laval. Sûreté de Québec say a recent search in East Hawkesbury with help from the OPP came up empty. Beaupre is facing first-degree murder charges and is believed to have ties with the Hells Angels. Police are asking the public for help in locating him. Federal government is unveiling a major new energy strategy aimed at doubling Canada's electricity grid by 2050. PM Mark Carney says the plan includes more than $1 billion in investments, support for multiple energy sources, including hydro, wind, solar, and nuclear, plus tax credits and energy-saving renovation programs meant to lower household energy bills. Ottawa says the strategy could create around 130,000 jobs. Raisin Region Conservation Authority is reminding landowners and contractors to check permit rules before working near waterways or wetlands. Officials say some projects may require approval to help reduce flooding and erosion risks. The Township of Russell Public Library has launched a new logo, updating branding, and a redesigned website. Staff say the goal is to better reflect the library's role as a bilingual community hub focused on learning, connection, and inclusion. Several major events happening this weekend across the region: the May Show Festival Sunday in Vantlick Hill and the Community Flea Market Monday in Rockland. We'll preview them and other upcoming events throughout the morning. In big sports, behind six goals from six different goal scorers, the Montreal Canadiens defeated the Buffalo Sabres 6-3 in Game 5 last night to take a 3-2 series lead. Golden Knights beat the Ducks 5-1. The conference finals begin next week: Carolina versus Montreal or Buffalo, and Colorado versus Vegas. Big long weekend weather: cloudy today, a 40% chance of showers, 21. Cloudy tonight, possible showers, a low near 8. Sun with cloud, a small chance of afternoon showers tomorrow, 23. Sunshine Sunday, 21 for holiday Monday. Sun with cloud, the high at 24. Right now, it's 11. And now you're up to date.
3: The number one reason you turn on the radio. Seriously. You think people are going to believe that? The Big Breakfast with Derek Scott.

Bring on that long holiday weekend. Some of us have been in long holiday weekend mode hell since Tuesday. Morning, friends. 6:08, Big Breakfast with Clouds. 40% chance of showers. 21 today. We'll take that. 11 right now with Rod Stewart. 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

0: 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It's the Big Breakfast with Derek. Mainly cloudy across the region today. 40% chance of showers, 21. Sun cloud mix tomorrow, maybe some showers in the afternoon. Warmer, 23, 21 on Sunday with sunshine. And for holiday Monday, sun with cloud in 24. 11 in the area right now, so the World Health Organization says more cases of that hantavirus known as the rat virus are expected. Now, if you were with me yesterday, you might remember this lady.
1: You guys are overreacting. It can't even spread through human contact. The risk of it being contagious is very, very low.
2: Y'all said the same thing the last time!
3: 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Another lockdown. I will not.
0: Someone needs to give her a Xanax or maybe share some of your gummies with her.
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Mainly cloudy today, a 40% chance of showers, which means absolutely no rain. That's it. I'm calling it. All of a sudden, I'm a weather expert. 21 the high. Good morning. It's 10 degrees with Nickelback. I'm Big.

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Daryl Hall, John Oates, Maneater on Big FM. 6:39, clouds, possible showers on the way today. We're at 11 in Prescott. Well, showers on the way today. We're at 11 in Prescott. Russell, SDG.

0: 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Within 10 minutes, we remove your name altogether. 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Well, gas prices are creeping back up once again. Long weekend and all. I love what this TikToker ended up doing. Infusing pot with high gas prices. Give this a listen.
1: Well, I was gonna go to work, but gas is too high. And when I see that price, it hurts.

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1: Along the Queensway eastbound, I'm just starting to see some light volume through Green Bank, and it looks like it's because of the ongoing road work. Other than that, the Queensway westbound is smooth sailing. Highway 174 looks good. I'm also not seeing any issues with Highway 416 headed northbound or southbound. 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And that's the latest traffic. I'm Antonia Altamonte.
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Coming up a week from Monday, we're hosting another Go Big Celebrity Server Nights, Monday, May 25th, 5 until 8 at Boston Pizza in Rockland, along with our little bratty station, 92.1 Go FM. We're back at BP to raise funds for Penny Lane Farm Sanctuary. And this time around, featuring celebrity servers, members of the Clarence Rockland Fire Department. Who doesn't like firefighters? This animal rescue in St. Pascal, caring for about 150 animals in financial crisis, and they may close their doors, leaving the animal's future up in the air. You can help out. Grab a bite to eat. Make sure that you reserve your table for the celebrity serve at BP on the 25th by giving Boston Pizza and Rockland a call later on today and reserve your spot. 446-7772. With more whatever, driving into work, it's Tupac on Big.

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0: Theory of a Dead Man, Make Up Your Mind on Big FM, playing whatever, mainly cloudy throughout the region. We could get some showers a bit later on today. 21 the high, 11 in Prescott, Russell, STG in Western Quebec. Good morning.
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0: So they say that during sex, you burn off as many calories as running 12 kilometers. Who the hell runs 12 kilometers in 30 seconds?
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3: On the Queensway eastbound, I'm just seeing construction-related volume through Greenbank, as well as the usual slow patch starting to build from Highway 416. And the Queensway westbound, construction-related volume through Woodruff. Other than that, we're smooth sailing with Highway 416. Highway 174 is still in good shape, and I'm not seeing any major delays on our bridges. Good things happen slowly. 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And that's the latest traffic. I'm Antonia Altavante.
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16: 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It's worth the drive. Good morning. It's 7 o'clock. I'm Derek Scott. Here's what's going on. Police in Quebec are still searching for Denis Beaupre, the man wanted in connection with the 2025 killing of alleged organized crime figure Bobby the Greek in Laval. Sûreté de Québec say a recent search in East Hawkesbury with help from the OPP came up empty. Beaupre is facing first-degree murder charges and is believed to have ties with the Hells Angels. Police are asking the public for help in locating him. Federal government is unveiling a major new energy strategy aimed at doubling Canada's electricity grid by 2050. PM Mark Carney says the plan includes more than $1 billion in investments, support for multiple energy sources, including hydro, wind, solar, and nuclear, plus tax credits and energy-saving renovation programs meant to lower household energy bills. Ottawa says the strategy could create around 130,000 jobs. Raisin Region Conservation Authority is reminding landowners and contractors to check permit rules before working near waterways or wetlands. Officials say some projects may require approval to help reduce flooding and erosion risks. The Township of Russell Public Library has launched a new logo, updating branding, and a redesigned website. Staff say the goal is to better reflect the library's role as a bilingual community hub focused on learning, connection, and inclusion. Several major events happening this weekend across the region: the May Show Festival Sunday in Van Cleek Hill and the Community Flea Market Monday in Rockland. We'll preview them and other upcoming events throughout the morning. In big sports, behind six goals from six different goal scorers, the Montreal Canadiens defeated the Buffalo Sabres 6-3 in Game 5 last night to take a 3-2 series lead. Golden Knights beat the Ducks 5-1. The conference finals begin next week: Carolina versus Montreal or Buffalo, and Colorado versus Vegas. Big long weekend weather: cloudy today, a 40% chance of showers, 21. Cloudy tonight, possible showers, a low near 8. Sun with cloud, a small chance of afternoon showers tomorrow, 23. Sunshine Sunday, 21 for holiday Monday. Sun with cloud, the high at 24. Right now, it's 11. And now you're up to date.
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0: Summer of 69, Bryan Adams on Big FM playing Whatever. Headed into the unofficial start of summer. Long weekend bound, Derek and you, 7:15, clouds, a 40% chance of showers throughout the region today. Around 21 the high, it's 11 now.
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0: Your shot at winning one of five barbecues. If your name happens to be Valerie Young. Valerie Young. Hey, we missed your birthday by a couple of days, May 13th. Valerie Young, you've got 10 minutes to text me back at 1-866-569-4283 to qualify to win one of those five barbecues. Again, that's Valerie Young of Rockland.
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3: On the Queensway eastbound, I'm just seeing construction-related volume through Greenbank, as well as the usual slow patch starting to build from Highway 416. And the Queensway westbound, construction-related volume through Wutch Rough. Other than that, we're smooth sailing with Highway 416. Highway 174 is still in good shape, and I'm not seeing any major delays on our bridges. Good things happen slowly. 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And that's the latest traffic. I'm Antonia Altabonte.
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Hey, congratulations goes out to Valerie Young, texting us back. 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

Lover Boy, the Kitty is hot tonight on Big FM, playing Whatever. 7:39, Derek and you, clouds, possible showers on the way, 21 the high, 10 degrees, and thank you, AI, for making our high school, uni, and college students apparently smart. New study says that grades may have gotten a serious boost after ChatGPT came out late 2022, right? Researchers looked at more than 500,000 grades, and they found a major jump in A's, especially in courses that focus on writing and computer coding. Thank you, AI and chat, for that. According to this study, A grades increased by about 30%, while A minuses and B pluses started disappearing. What about the C's and D's? You know, the grades that I was used to getting. Damn, I wish there was ChatGPT when I was in school. Researchers say the timing lines up closely with the rise of AI tools being used by students. Now, the study doesn't officially say students. Now, the study doesn't officially say students are cheating.

0: 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FlyAirNorth.com. And that's the latest traffic. I'm Antonia Altabonte.
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1: 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Residents will be able to host their own sale on their property without a permit. Since when have you needed a permit for a garage sale or yard sale? I guess I've been breaking the rules since, what, the late 80s?

0: Clouds and showers today, 21 the high. Good morning, it's 11 with Big FM, getting closer to the long holiday weekend. Hey, a great way to kick off the weekend, long weekend, is, of course, with Big FM and our Whatever Goes weekend. We're talking party songs, we're talking alternative, we're talking rock, we're talking retro, and great dance songs from the 1990s. Kicks off tonight at 7. And trust me, if you listen, you will hear certain songs here on Big FM, and you will go, holy, I can't believe they're playing that. 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
2: Construction-related delays continue on the Queensway in both directions through Woodruff and Green Bank. Other than that, we're clear with Highway 416. Highway 174 is also doing well in both directions, and city streets are looking quiet this morning. Air North is flying direct from Toronto to Whitehorse or Yellowknife. Catch the midnight sun or marvel at the Northern Lights. No matter when you go, this bucket list trip is a true northern wonder. FlyAirNorth.com. And that's the latest traffic. I'm Antonia Altabonte.
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0: 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Good morning, it's just after 8 o'clock. I'm Derek Scott. Here is what's going on. Police in Quebec are still searching for Denis Beaupre, the man wanted in connection with the 2025 killing of alleged organized crime figure Bobby the Greek in Laval. Sûreté de Québec say a recent search in East Hawkesbury with help from the OPP came up empty. Beaupre is facing first-degree murder charges and is believed to have ties with the Hells Angels. Police are asking the public for help in locating him. Federal government is unveiling a major new energy strategy aimed at doubling Canada's electricity grid by 2050. PM Mark Carney says the plan includes more than $1 billion in investments, support for multiple energy sources, including hydro, wind, solar, and nuclear, plus tax credits and energy-saving renovation programs meant to lower household energy bills. Ottawa says the strategy could create around 130,000 jobs. Raisin Region Conservation Authority is reminding landowners and contractors to check permit rules before working near waterways or wetlands. Officials say some projects may require approval to help reduce flooding and erosion risks. The Township of Russell Public Library has launched a new logo, updating branding, and a redesigned website. Staff say the goal is to better reflect the library's role as a bilingual community hub focused on learning, connection, and inclusion. Several major events happening this weekend across the region: the May Show Festival Sunday in Vantlick Hill and the Community Flea Market Monday in Rockland. We'll preview them and other upcoming events throughout the morning. In big sports, behind six goals from six different goal scorers, the Montreal Canadiens defeated the Buffalo Sabres 6-3 in Game 5 last night to take a 3-2 series lead. Golden Knights beat the Ducks 5-1. The conference finals begin next week: Carolina versus Montreal or Buffalo, and Colorado versus Vegas. Big long weekend weather: cloudy today, a 40% chance of showers, 21. Cloudy tonight, possible showers, a low near 8. Sun with cloud, a small chance of afternoon showers tomorrow, 23. Sunshine Sunday, 21 for holiday Monday. Sun with cloud, the high at 24. Right now, it's 11. And now, you're up to date.
15: Getting ready? Just pick whichever outfit screams, "I've given up, but I'm polite about it." 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

Yeah, the community flea market returns. New Beginning Church, Edu Street in Rockland, Holiday Monday from 8 till 2. A ton of vendors, live music, inflatables for the kids, and face painting. 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We'll see you New Beginning Church Monday 8 till 2 with Big FM and Lady Gaga.

Doing his rock and roll duty with a lot of justice. Kim Mitchell on Big FM playing whatever. 8:15, Derek and you. Clouds throughout the region. We begin the long weekend with, yes, a chance of showers in the afternoon. 21 the high, 11 now. Mentioned earlier on this morning that the World Health Organization says more cases of that hantavirus, also known as the rat virus, are sadly expected.

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1: Expect delays on the Queensway eastbound from Highway 416 to Woodruff. Queensway westbound also volume from Maitland to Woodruff, and this is all because of road work. Highway 174 westbound, I'm also seeing construction-related delays starting to build through Blair Road. And actually, city streets, we now have a crash at Walkley and Baycrest Drive. This spring, get outside and commute the fun way. 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And that's the latest traffic on Antonia Altamonte.
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0: It's Amanda Marshall. 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Then take us no matter where you're off to this long holiday weekend. Maybe a road trip out of town to see family and friends, or maybe you're just going to be taking it easy at home. Clouds and showers today, 21 the high, it's 11 right now. I wonder if this is affecting sales for our friends at, say, Bose or Brouwer-Kaufman. Beer sales taking a major hit because of gas prices. Sales of beer, cider, what have you, down more than 6% compared to last year. The biggest drop is actually happening at convenience stores, where sales have fallen nearly 9%. Experts say when people are paying more at the pumps, it makes sense they're cutting back on extras. And apparently that late-night case of beer is the first thing to go. That's kind of sad. You know, with the way things are going, I think the only thing getting hammered is everyone's bank accounts.
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2: Expect delays on the Queensway eastbound from Highway 416 to Woodruff. Queensway westbound also volume from Maitland to Woodruff, and this is all because of road work. Highway 174 westbound, I'm also seeing construction-related delays starting to build through Blair Road. And actually, City Streets, we now have a crash at Walkley and Baycrest Drive. This spring, get outside and commute the fun way. 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And that's the latest traffic at AntoniaAltabontes.ca. And that's the latest traffic at AntoniaAltabonte.ca.

A lot going on this weekend. Of course, the flea market at New Beginning Church. And, of course, the May Show Festival, Main Street, Vantlick Hill, rain or shine this Sunday. It runs from 10 till 4. We're talking arts, crafts, music, amazing food, and vendors on site. 846 Big FM playing whatever and playing JT.

0: Aerosmith, Deuces Are Wild on Big FM, playing Whatever. That's it for me, Derek. Have a great long holiday weekend. 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Maybe you'll want to pop into Vantlick Hill over the weekend for their May Show Festival. It's on this Sunday. Be safe. I will talk to you Tuesday morning if we don't end up chatting on social media between now and then. Take care and cheers.
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2: On the Queensway westbound and eastbound, we're just dealing with volume because of ongoing road work from about Maitland to Highway 416. Highway 174 westbound, also construction-related delays through Blair Road. And I'm still spotting the crash at Baycrest and Walkley Road, as well as the accident at Carling Avenue and the KGZB Meat Can ramps. We also still have a crash at Queensview Drive and Pinecrest. 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And that's the latest traffic at Antonia Altamonte.
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15: Mainly cloudy with a 40% chance of showers today, 21. Cloudy tonight, possible showers, a low near 8. Sun with cloud, a small chance of afternoon showers tomorrow, 23. Sunshine on Sunday, 21. For holiday Monday, a sun cloud mix, 24.
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They love us in Uganda. Weird. Still can't even get our neighbors to like us.

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9: Mainly cloudy with a 40% chance of showers today, 21. Cloudy tonight, possible showers, a low near 8. Sun with cloud, a small chance of afternoon showers tomorrow, 23. Sunshine on Sunday, 21. For holiday Monday, a sun cloud mix, 24.
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9: Mainly cloudy with a 40% chance of showers today, 21. Cloudy tonight, possible showers, a low near 8. Sun with cloud, a small chance of afternoon showers tomorrow, 23. Sunshine on Sunday, 21. For holiday Monday, a sun cloud mix, 24.
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I say you look so fine that I really want to make you mine. 4, 5, 6, come on and get your kicks. 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
15: Mainly cloudy throughout the afternoon. A chance of off and on showers, 21. Cloudy tonight. Possible showers again, a low near 8. Sun with cloud tomorrow, maybe some showers late in the afternoon, 23. 21 on Sunday with sunshine for holiday Monday. Sun with cloud, 24 the high.
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2: 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I grew up in Van Cleek Hill, Ontario. 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

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Ah, doubling down on downgrading. Okay.

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7: Mainly cloudy throughout the afternoon, a chance of off and on showers, 21. Cloudy tonight, possible showers again, a low near 8. Sun with cloud tomorrow, maybe some showers late in the afternoon, 23. 21 on Sunday with sunshine for holiday Monday. Sun with cloud, 24 the high.
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For Alfred, lots of unstable people there. Lottie Nyell and Brownsburg Chatham. Yeah, like they're crazy.

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11: Mainly cloudy throughout the afternoon. A chance of off and on showers. 21. Cloudy tonight. Possible showers again, a low near 8. Sun with cloud tomorrow. Maybe some showers late in the afternoon. 23. 21 on Sunday with sunshine for holiday Monday. Sun with cloud, 24 the high.
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2: Good afternoon, I'm Derek Scott in for Bill Kingston. Here's what's going on. Ontario is planning a major expansion to the prison system. The province says it'll spend about $3 billion over the next 10 years to add 2,500 more jail beds. That includes building new facilities, expanding existing prisons, and reopening closed sites in Walkerton and Brampton. The government says another 255 beds should be ready by November of next year, and 700 new correctional officers will be hired. Right now, provincial jails are operating well over capacity at about 127%. Air Canada is under investigation by the Office of the Commissioner of Official Languages. The complaints are tied to a message from Air Canada CEO Michael Russo after the deadly plane crash at New York's LaGuardia Airport back in March. More than 2,400 people filed complaints saying the message relied too heavily on English and didn't properly respect French. Russo has already announced that he'll be stepping down from the airline later on this year. Meanwhile, concerns are growing in Ottawa's East End over the proposed Alto High-Speed Rail project. Residents have reported drones flying over rural areas and white crosses painted on some roads. Alto says it did use drones for technical survey work, but the city of Ottawa says it wasn't told ahead of time. Some people in the area are worried the rail route may already be decided before a public consultation has wrapped up. A community group, as we know, Alto Know, is planning another public meeting coming up on the 20th. Plenty of events coming up this long weekend. May Show Festival takes place along Main Street in Vantlick Hill on Sunday, and the community flea market will happen between 8 and 2 at New Beginning Church on Gidou Street in Rockland on Holiday Monday. Big sports, Jays are on the road playing the Tigers tonight at 6:45. Big weekend weather, cloudy tonight, a chance of showers, a low near 8. Sunshine tomorrow morning, then sun with cloudy in the afternoon. Small chance of showers tomorrow, 23. 23 on Sunday with sunshine. Sunshine lasts right through until Holiday Monday. Monday's high at 27. Right now, it's 20. And now, you're up to date. It's

Big FM playing whatever. White Snake, here I go again. It's Lauren Glaser. By the way, Tawny Kitaen was super hot on the hood of that Jag, wasn't she, back in the day? By a funny fact, she was actually following me for a little while on Twitter. Then she passed away. I'm going to run down all of my long weekend plans in a couple of minutes. We'll get to that. It's the Bengals now and Walk Like an Egyptian on Big FM.

Sum 41 and Fat Lip, Big FM playing whatever. Hey there, it's Lauren Glaser. So you know what? I've talked about this before, but the time is here, my friends. My yearly trip with a couple of friends to the bright lights of Atlantic City. By the way, if you do have a couple of friends that you could get away with for like the weekend or a night, you know what? Do it. Don't put it off. I did not do it for many years. And you know what? I should have started doing this a whole bunch of years ago because you know what? It is a lot of fun. You know, just to get away with some friends is great for the mind. The trip, though, it's not without its hiccups, let's say. A few years back, one buddy gets into the car for the drive with only $5 American. He didn't plan ahead, and we had to hunt down an ATM that had American cash. Last year, same friend's girlfriend, well, she wasn't really too happy he was going, and she actually was upset that we didn't invite her. Luckily, she got everything smoothed out. This year, same friend couldn't find his passport for a little bit, but you know what? He did find it. And we do have the green light to go, so all systems go. By the way, the other friend, our very own Bill Kingston, we actually all share a hotel room. We do the trip on the cheap, of course. Unfortunately, there's three guys in two beds. It does make for an interesting trip, and you need to be comfortable with your friends when you do something like this. So because of the trip, I wanted to get the Big FM band in for a special song to celebrate our upcoming yearly trip.

0: Yeah, I got my trip to Atlantic City coming up. Wish me luck.
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2: Mainly cloudy tonight. A chance of showers overnight, low near 8. Sunshine tomorrow morning, then sun with cloudy in the afternoon, a small chance of showers, 23. 23 again on Sunday with sunshine for holiday Monday.
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12: The doctor said we need to relax after the stool softener. 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

0: Crazy Town, Butterfly, Big FM playing whatever. Hey there, it's Lauren Glaser. So we do have our Vinyl Vault song coming up just a couple of minutes from now. Also coming up this weekend, the Bourget Community Market is back in full swing at the Bourget Pavilion on Levy Street. As I did say, this weekend, May the 16th, it runs from 10 till 2 o'clock in the afternoon. War Now and Low Rider on Big FM playing whatever.
1: All

0: don't know how that would have gone over, because you know what? Paul McCartney seems like such a very nice person, and these roasts are absolutely next level. You have to have a very thick skin. I don't know if it would have been a good fit. By the way, McCartney does have a new album coming out, and this one is pretty special because it has a duet with the only other living Beatle out there, Ringo Starr. The song dropped a couple of days ago with Ringo on it, and that is called Home to Us. The full album, if you are looking to buy it or do whatever, download it, I guess, The Boys of Dungeon Lane comes out on May the 29th, and you know what? I'll make a prediction on this. He'll be back out on the road to promote this record. I have absolutely no basis for this, but how cool would it be if he went out on the road and added Ringo Starr to that? That'd be really cool.
1: And yes, Black is back. It is Dylan Black. Very happy to be back on the radio in a big way. Full circle moment. I grew up in Van Cleek Hill, Ontario. I walked the not-so-mean streets of Hawkesbury as a teenager. 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
2: Good afternoon, I'm Derek Scott in for Bill Kingston. Here's what's going on. Ontario is planning a major expansion to the prison system. The province says it'll spend about $3 billion over the next 10 years to add 2,500 more jail beds. That includes building new facilities, expanding existing prisons, and reopening closed sites in Walkerton and Brampton. The government says another 255 beds should be ready by November of next year, and 700 new correctional officers will be hired. Right now, provincial jails are operating well over capacity at about 127%. Air Canada is under investigation by the Office of the Commissioner of Official Languages. The complaints are tied to a message from Air Canada CEO Michael Russo after the deadly plane crash at New York's LaGuardia Airport back in March. More than 2,400 people filed complaints saying the message relied too heavily on English and didn't properly respect French. Russo has already announced that he'll be stepping down from the airline later on this year. Meanwhile, concerns are growing in Ottawa's East End over the proposed Alto High-Speed Rail project. Residents have reported drones flying over rural areas and white crosses painted on some roads. Alto says it did use drones for technical survey work, but the City of Ottawa says it wasn't told ahead of time. Some people in the area are worried the rail route may already be decided before a public consultation has wrapped up. A community group, as we know, Alto Know, is planning another public meeting coming up on the 20th. Plenty of events coming up this long weekend. May Show Festival takes place along Main Street in Vantlake Hill on Sunday, and the community flea market will happen between 8 and 2 at New Beginning Church on Gidou Street in Rockland on Holiday Monday. Big sports, Jays are on the road playing the Tigers tonight at 6:45. Big weekend weather, cloudy tonight, a chance of showers, a low near 8. Sunshine tomorrow morning, then sun with cloudy in the afternoon. Small chance of showers tomorrow, 23. 23 on Sunday with sunshine. Sunshine lasts right through until Holiday Monday. Monday's high at 27. Right now, it's 20. And now, you're up to date.
0: TV junkie, travel planner, and the guy who still believes the expos are coming back. Big Afternoons with Lauren on Big FM.

Lenny Kravitz and Are You Gonna Go My Way? Big FM playing, whatever. Hey there, it's Lauren Glaser. So, you know, we're turning one and we are giving people chances to qualify to win one of five really cool barbecues, the MasterChef Grill Turismo Convertible Propane Barbecue. And another qualifier's name is going to be called in a couple of minutes. The Cure now and Love Song. Big FM playing, whatever.

0: It's Soul Decision and Faded, Big FM playing whatever. Hey there, it's Lauren Glaser. This was kind of cool. We did it a couple of weeks ago, and we are doing another one a couple of weeks from now. That is the Go Big Celebrity Server Night. The next one is happening Monday, May the 25th from 5 till 8 in the evening. And proceeds from this are going to help a very good cause, the Penny Lane Farm Sanctuary. This one is going to be featuring the members of the Clarence Rockland Fire Department. If you do want to make reservations, and it is recommended to do this in advance because they do sell out very quick, the phone number is 613-446-7772.
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0: And now it is time to get to our name for this afternoon. A chance for you to qualify for a MasterChef Grilled Turismo Convertible Propane Barbecue. You do have 10 minutes to text us back, 1-866-569-4283. And that person, Sophie La Violette from Rockland, again, 1-866-569-4283. Your 10 minutes start now to text us back.
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12: Mainly cloudy tonight, a chance of showers overnight, low near 8. Sunshine tomorrow morning, then sun with cloudy in the afternoon, a small chance of showers, 23. 23 again on Sunday with sunshine for holiday Monday. More sunshine, the high at 27.
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Soft Cell, Tainted Love, Big FM playing whatever. Hey there, it's Lauren Glaser. So I want to talk to the ladies in a couple of seconds about what guys do. So you don't want to hang around for that. Guys can check it out too. Panic at the Disco now. I write sins, not tragedies. Big FM playing whatever.

0: It's Brian Adams, and this time, Big FM playing whatever. Hey there, it's Lauren Glaser. So, you know what? I do have to talk to the ladies a little bit. Well, guys, you could listen in. You know, I'm not, you know, it is what it is. There's a story out online showing that a bunch of stuff that men do that women have only learned about after living with a guy for a little bit. And you know what? I've scanned over this one a little bit, and some stuff I can relate with, other stuff, not really so much. Men wear the same favorite piece of clothing until it literally falls apart. I have been there. I've had some jeans that were hanging on with nothing but luck. Also, underwear. I've actually worn pairs until they looked like they had burn marks in them from all the thigh friction. You know what? Men like lounging around in underwear a lot. I can't really relate to that. We do have a child, so I'm not interested in her seeing my gitch. But if there was no child, probably more underwear, only days. Here's another one that I don't think the ladies get at all. And no matter how many times it is explained, men will get random hard-ons. Not something you can't explain. You know what? It just happens. Also, you may notice some men will have a hand in the pants. Could be just sitting around with a hand down there. No, ladies, not a dirty thing. It's more of an adjustment thing. Again, something that's not really thought of. You know, the guys just put their hand down there and it just happens. Here's one thing that I do, and I don't really know why. Standing around the kitchen, head in the cupboard, and just eating out of whatever container. Ladies, we don't know why we do it. We just do it. But can tell you, with all of this known, yeah, you still love us, right? We're cute.
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Big FM says thanks to Mark from Hawkesbury for delivering, even at 3 in the morning. You are a weed wizard. We got any snacks?

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2: Good afternoon. I'm Derek Scott in for Bill Kingston. Here's what's going on. Ontario is planning a major expansion to the prison system. The province says it'll spend about $3 billion over the next 10 years to add 2,500 more jail beds. That includes building new facilities, expanding existing prisons, and reopening closed sites in Walkerton and Brampton. The government says another 255 beds should be ready by November of next year, and 700 new correctional officers will be hired. Right now, provincial jails are operating well over capacity at about 127%. Air Canada is under investigation by the Office of the Commissioner of Official Languages. The complaints are tied to a message from Air Canada CEO Michael Russo after the deadly plane crash at New York's LaGuardia Airport back in March. More than 2,400 people filed complaints saying the message relied too heavily on English and didn't properly respect French. Russo has already announced that he'll be stepping down from the airline later on this year. Meanwhile, concerns are growing in Ottawa's East End over the proposed Alto High-Speed Rail project. Residents have reported drones flying over rural areas and white crosses painted on some roads. Alto says it did use drones for technical survey work, but the city of Ottawa says it wasn't told ahead of time. Some people in the area are worried the rail route may already be decided before a public consultation has wrapped up. A community group, as we know, Alto Know, is planning another public meeting coming up on the 20th. Plenty of events coming up this long weekend. May Show Festival takes place along Main Street in Vantlake Hill on Sunday, and the community flea market will happen between 8 and 2 at New Beginning Church on Gidou Street in Rockland on Holiday Monday. Big sports: Jays are on the road playing the Tigers tonight at 6:45. Big weekend weather: cloudy tonight, a chance of showers, a low near 8. Sunshine tomorrow morning, then sun with cloudy in the afternoon. Small chance of showers tomorrow, 23. 23 on Sunday with sunshine. Sunshine lasts right through until Holiday Monday. Monday's high at 27. Right now, it's 20. And now, you're up to date.
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Big FM playing whatever. Hey there, it's Lauren Glaser, and we are on the cusp of another long weekend, and I'm going to share what I'm doing this long weekend with you in a couple of seconds. MJ Now and Thriller. 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

Cody and the Blowfish. I go blind, Big FM playing whatever. Hey there, it's Lauren Glaser. You know what? I've talked about this a whole bunch, and the time is here, my friends. My yearly trip with a couple of friends to the bright lights of Atlantic City. By the way, and I'm going to talk to you just for a couple of seconds about this. If you have a couple of friends you could get away with for a weekend or maybe a night, do it. Don't put it off. I did that for many years, and you know what? I should have started doing this years ago. Just to get away with some friends, excellent for the mind. By the way, my trip, not without its hiccups, let's say. A few years back, one buddy gets into the car for the drive. He only has $5 American on him. Didn't plan ahead, and we had to hunt down an ATM that had American cash. Last year, same friend's girlfriend, no, she wasn't too happy he was going, and she actually was upset that we didn't invite her. Crazy, huh? Luckily, that got smoothed out. This year, same friend couldn't find his passport for a bit, but he did find it, and we have the green light to go. By the way, the other friend, our very own Bill Kingston, we actually all share a hotel room. We do the trip on the cheap, right? That's how you do it. Unfortunately, there are three guys and only two beds. Crazy, huh? It makes for an interesting trip, and you need to be comfortable with your friends when you do something like this. I wanted to get the Big FM band in for a special song to celebrate our upcoming boys trip.

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18: Mainly cloudy tonight. A chance of showers overnight, low near 8. Sunshine tomorrow morning, then sun with cloudy in the afternoon. A small chance of showers, 23. 23 again on Sunday with sunshine for holiday Monday. More sunshine, the high at 27.
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It's Serena Ryder and Stompa, Big FM playing whatever. Hey there, it's Lauren Glazer, and this is the big one. Apparently, everybody's waiting for this. The community flea market happening at the New Beginning Church on Giroux Street in Rockland, and that is on Victoria Day, Monday from 8 till 2 o'clock in the afternoon. Cool about this, 100% of the profits going back into the Rockland Soup Kitchen. 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

It's the hip. Looking for a place to happen. Big FM playing whatever. Hey there, it's Lauren Glaser. We are almost there, almost to the long weekend. Happy Friday to everybody out there. And we got to get out of here in a couple seconds. So got to celebrate national days on the calendar. This one is cool. It's Bike to School Day. You know what, to be fair, how many kids still do this? Huge when I was a kid. I was actually bussed, with the exception of the summer. I had to go to summer school for math, by the way, and that's why I'm in radio. 2 + 2, 5, right? I know it's 4. It's funny to say 5. This one is a nice one. Bring flowers to someone day. I do this from time to time for my wife. She likes it. You got to keep the spark going, right? Also, it's Shades Day. Nothing better than a classic pair of cheap sunglasses, as ZZ Top have sung about before. And funny enough, it's International Casinos Day. And look at that. On the eve of making my way with Bill Kingston to Atlantic City. Let's see what the Big FM band has come up with.

0: National Casinos Day. That's it for me for this afternoon. You take care. Have a good and safe long weekend. I'll catch up with you again Tuesday afternoon between 3 and 6.
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7: Mainly cloudy tonight. A chance of showers overnight, low near 8. Sunshine tomorrow morning, then sun with cloudy in the afternoon. A small chance of showers, 23. 23 again on Sunday with sunshine for holiday Monday. More sunshine, the high at 27.
0: 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Or your spouse. 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

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There was a girl I was seeing that I was kind of getting tired of, and one day I woke up and she was gone. Who says 9 shots of Jameson can't solve any problems?

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2: Mainly cloudy tonight, a chance of showers overnight, low near 8. Sunshine tomorrow morning, then sun with cloudy in the afternoon, a small chance of showers, 23. 23 again on Sunday with sunshine for holiday Monday. More sunshine, the high at 27.
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You know the one that cheaps out on cheese curds, but still calls it deluxe poutine? 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

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Hey there, it's Derek from The Big Breakfast, back at it Monday. 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